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1: Ви слухаєте Team FM. Team, там де ти.
2: We were trying to forget the news that now we won't forget. We were crowding on the underground instead of our own beds.

24 hours. You could have bought me flowers. You know I ain't been happy. Maybe call me in an hour. Do you wish it was her though? Singing songs.